Australian band Indigo Spark and a song called Infinity Honey, which you can find on their 2022 album Hysteria, which coincidentally is also on the Sacred Bones record label. Just kind of happened. Found a couple bands that had songs about honey, and it happened to have both being on the same label, Sacred Bones. Ahead of Indigo Spark, which is actually Spark with an E after the K. I don't know why. I'm sure they'll tell you if you ask them someday. Before that, actually, we heard from Efterklang, ensemble from Copenhagen, Denmark, who gave us a song called Apples from their Pyramida album from 2012 on the 4AD record label. And we started off with Phaser Days, a band from New Zealand. Phaser Days, a.k.a. Amelia Murray. And a song called Thick of the Honey, which can be found on Break EP. Just plain Break with an exclamation. I guess I should say Break! Exclamation. EP. And that is from Section 1 Records. Originally, I think it came out self-released and then came out October 14th on the Section 1 record label. And that set, of course, is for the forthcoming holiday Rosh Hashanah, which starts the evening of Friday, September 11th, and goes until sundown, September 13th, commemorating many things, including the completion of the world, especially the sixth day when man was created. Holiday lasts for 2 days and marks the beginning of a period of 10 days called Yamim Noraim, the Days of Awe, which ends on Yom Kippur, or the Day of Atonement. And traditional food consumed on Rosh Hashanah include pomegranates, bread, dates, and apples dipped in honey. Get it? And the reason they do that is for a sweet year to come. Rosh means head, Hashanah means of the year, so it's the head of the year, literally translated. And this is Jewish New Year 5787. Excuse me. This is the Melody Fair Show here on KXLU 88.9 FM Los Angeles. 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And my name's Michelle. I've been bringing you the Melody Fair Show since March of 2001. Going back quite a bit. And if you want to reach me during the week, you can reach me at two ways. On Insta, Melody Fair, that's MELODYFAIR, KXLU. All one word, Melody Fair, KXLU. Or you can reach me via Gmail. 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Drop me a line. Tell me songs you liked. Tell me things you think would fit in there. Ask me a question. It's all good. I'm here every Monday, starting around 8, going till 10 p.m. I'm going later tonight. Subject to change, gave me a heads up this afternoon, telling me they wouldn't be in. They're enjoying their day off. So I'm covering a little bit.

I didn't cover, you would be hearing a show that was on Sunday recently. And you know, I like to bring in new music as much as I can, rather than have things repeat on the station. I like things to be as new as possible. No, that's just me. I've got a quieter set coming up. I think that'll take us to the 11 p.m. hour or so. Let's start out with UK avant folk / doom drone artist Alison Cotton.

In Buenos Aires. Fleck ESC before that is the moniker for Frank Collin, originally from France, now living in Tokyo, and he did Clear Leak Frenzy from the release Neuropi, and it came out in January this year on Synaptic Cliffs. I'll get more on that label later. They're based in Berlin, Germany, and responsible for some of the music tonight. Spin It before that is Vasilis Kasalidis from Athens in Greece, and he's in the duo One Arc Degree. This is a solo effort called Pyrocene. It came out in August of 21 on Ceta Music, which is based in Spain. We heard Pyrotech by Spin It, and we started with Feral in the second hour of Alien Air Music, and that's Alessandro Barchita from Rome, who goes by Feral. He did Spell from his release A Look Within. It came out in July of last year on Hypnus Records. Alien Air Music heard Sundays 8 to 10 p.m. Pacific Time here on KXLU Los Angeles, 88.9 FM. KXLU.com, broadcasting from Loyola Marymount University worldwide. And I'm Pat with you. Playlists are on my website, alienairmusic.com, for the lowdown on all the damage being done tonight. And we'll continue with music from Lima, Peru. This is coquica, which is kind of a play on words for the coca leaves of the cocaine plant, but also it describes the Afro-Peruvian music that influences this artist, coquica, whose real name is Daniel Valle Riestra. And this is from his release, Axusa, came out February 21. We're going to hear two tracks, Ama followed by Kilo.

PDQB, who's Sascha Dornhofer from Berlin, and he goes by that moniker. This is from his release Zeta Cognotion that came out in August, just around the corner ago, on his label Synaptic Cliffs, which is based in Berlin, Germany. We heard Vio Substitulata, remixed by Alvin Otto, who's Carsten Nikolai, also from Berlin and Germany. Siomata before that is Renard Herard, and he's from Paris in France. He co-runs the Rajane label, which this releases on. It's called Speed Dembo Volume 1. And Dembo refers to a music style originating in the Dominican Republic and described as a subgenre derivative of reggaeton, trap, and dancehall. Siomata remixed this track called Uzi, originally done by El Jafa El Jefe. And that's Emmanuel Batista from Hyena in the Dominican Republic, not too far from the capital, Santo Domingo. Before that was Maud Voss from here in Los Angeles and her newest release called Medicinal Properties from May of this year on Gravity Pleasure. That's a label based in Glasgow, Scotland. Maud Voss with Jasmine Season. Annie Hall from Barcelona before that did Gravity Hack from her release. It came out in July called Future Sports, also on the label Synaptic Cliffs. And we began the second half of the second hour with two tracks by Coqueca from Lima in Peru. We heard Kilo, and before that, Ama from the release Axusa, came out February 21. That does it for Alien Air Music tonight. I'm Pat saying goodbye till next Sunday at 8 p.m. Pacific time, when we have more synthetic musical sounds. Playlists are on my website, alienairmusic.com. And if you'd like to reach me for anything else, my email address is info@alienairmusic.com. 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Next up is Don with 55 Shades of Blue, coming up at the 10 o'clock hour Pacific time. 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
0: Spike Strip.
1: Up next is a mix from
0: DJ Windsor from Los Angeles, California.

0: Wow, you just take us places.
1: Thank you. I think that's all I've got.
2: Really?
0: No, we got more.
1: Yeah. Okay.
0: Well, let's talk a little about your creative process. You're going deep with this music, and sometimes it's dark material.
1: Yeah.
0: So what's behind that?
1: Well, I mean, living is hard.
2: Yeah.
1: It's hard to be a person.
2: It is.
1: As much gratitude that you can practice and cultivate, and as much as you can, I believe, science, you can train your brain. It's still all really hard and confusing and devastating, you know. There are only little wins. So, that's what's behind that. And, you know, that song, I still don't know what to call it. You know, we have a record that's we've had for a couple years, but I take my time with things, and I mean, that's just about me truly looking, frankly, at the Kern River. I love it so much. I have a specific spot I go to. You know, you got your stuff dialed in.
0: Upper or lower?
1: It's upper.
0: Upper.
1: Absolutely upper.
0: Yeah, yeah.
1: Always.
0: Yeah.
1: And I was like, just every time I go there, there's this thing happening, you know. I always say, like, God, quote, whatever you want to say, whatever that is to you, it's like, that thing lives between your heart and your gut, right? So that, like, that gut feeling, that intuition, that all that, like, that starts to go crazy up there at Kern. And so that's where I wrote that about, like, okay, well, I can't say I don't believe anything because I can feel a lot of things. And
2: yeah.
1: Anyway.
0: Well, you know, there's this notion, this archetype out there of the wounded healer.
1: Right.
0: But us artists, sometimes we're deeply wounded, or even as young people, children, we're deeply wounded.
1: Yeah.
0: And it's somehow that breakage. We still feel the pain, but that lets something new come through.
1: Yes. Absolutely. Yes. And that takes a lot of work to get to where something else can flow through those channels, right?
0: So it's not all bitterness.
1: No, exactly.
0: It transforms.
1: Right, right, yeah. And, you know, not everything heals.
2: Yeah.
1: But I think it's up to us to, you know, do the best with what we've got and make it, it all can get better, and it's all up to you, which frankly I think is the biggest crock, because the fact that it's all perception and we can make it beautiful if we so choose, I think that's the crock. I don't want to choose. It should just be what it is. But no, I get it. Now we're going deep, and this is a conversation for
0: radio.
1: You and I. Yes, I've got the face for radio and the mouth to prove it, I guess.
0: Well, let's keep going. And couple more tunes. Okay.
1: Great. I definitely have one more if I can play it. Let's try. One takes a lot of concentration, which is hard when it's like detrimental feeling still, you know. I wrote this for a friend of mine whose name is Luke Love, and it's about Captain Bad Boy. All right.
3: Captain Bad Boy, where you been?

0: this can't be the end. Hold on, let me tune real quick. Is this allowed on the air? Do people tune on the air?
1: Yes.
0: Okay.

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So Captain Bad Boy, give 'em hell. And we

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0: CC. 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
1: Yeah. Starting.
0: Well.
1: The radio hour, great, right?
0: Good.
2: It's all good.
0: Any final words? Where can people find you?
1: You can find me on the internet. CC Space Trash, or easier to spell, Tony Hawk Official. Legitimately, that is my Instagram handle.
2: Tony Hawk Official.
1: I'm playing gigs this year. I'm playing on the 23rd, Dylan, Jordan.
0: We missed him.
1: Michael B. Yeah, I know. I know.
0: Next time for sure.
1: I know. We started a Hank Williams Sr. cover band.
2: Oh, fun.
1: So we're doing that at the Echo on the 23rd. I'll do something solo at the, what's it called? The whole Echo Park. Oh, the
2: Cradle Echo?
1: The Rising. Yeah,
2: oh,
1: that's
2: Echo Park Rising.
1: That's Stank. We're called Stank.
0: Okay.
1: Yeah, is that, and then, you know.
2: Echo Park Rising?
1: Yeah, totally.
2: On the 23rd.
1: Yeah. At any rate, I'm around. Tony Hawk Official, CC Space Trash. All those
0: CC,
1: things.
0: We promise to come back soon.
1: If you'll have me.
0: Oh,
1: was that not too sad?
0: No. Thank you so much.
1: Thank
2: it's
1: you.
2: All right. I'm a sad girl, too.
1: Yay.
0: Yeah,
1: yay
0: times.
1: For sad girls.
0: Back to you in studio, Mike.
1: Cheers.
3: Thank you.
4: CC, unbelievable. Great, great performer. So pleased to have her. I think it's their third time on the show. Well, we have this, several people. You know, Jake just came in here. He's going to be playing later tonight. And I go, you look for me? He goes, yeah, I was here a couple of times before. And, you know, and Leroy's been here, I think tonight's Leroy's 34th time. So we have this friend of the flower, Twangaro. His name is Diego Garcia. He's a neighbor. He lives down in the Marine. He lives on a boat in the Marine. His guy's a real hippie, you know. And so he's in here. And I'm talking to him about where he's playing, because he tours. He's from Valencia, Spain, and he tours all over Spain and Portugal and over into Italy and down in up into France, and he plays all around here. But he plays a lot of churches here. Plays, as a matter of fact, he's got a couple of shows coming up. One out in a Presbyterian church in Westlake Village, I think. Yeah, coming up. But anyway, he said, I've always wanted to play McCabe's. And I was like, why do you want to play McCabe's? I mean, you're playing rooms that are bigger than McCabe's. And now he said, well, I want to play McCabe's because one of my heroes played there. And I said, who's that? And he goes, Chet Atkins. And I go, great. I said, everyone's played McCabe's. He goes, yeah, and I want to play McCabe's. And I go, great, you'll play McCabe's and you'll sell it out. So anyway, we're going to play a Chet Atkins tune and a tune from Twangaro, and we may get all the way to Jesse Wills. I don't know. It depends on what's happening down the hall here. So let's start with Chet Atkins.

0: All right, Jesse Wells, he's hot as pepper pudding. The guy's selling out shows like crazy. I heard Jesse Wells on Willie's Roadhouse and the Bakersfield channel on Sirius XM this weekend. Unbelievable. The guy's getting a lot of airplay, playing a lot of shows. We started with Chet Atkins, living legend. Well, not living now, but a legendary guitar player, a country gentleman. And then a living legend, Twain Garrow, our buddy Diego Garcia. Frutanto El Amor. And then that was at Jesse Wells' Battle of the Big Balls. So, Meeks, let's go down the hall and see what Leroy has in store. Leroy's got a show coming up this week on the 13th. It's going to be a big show down at the Troubadour, right?
1: I overheard him talking about it.
0: All right, let's put him on the air, Meeks. Yeah.
1: Okay. Ready.
2: We're in the band room. Leroy of the North.
3: All right.
2: Ready to make some music here.
3: At your room, yeah.
2: You've been on the show before.
3: I have, yeah. With Cece, actually. Last time, it's almost maybe a year ago.
1: The same episode.
2: Isn't that something?
3: Yeah.
1: That's full circle.
2: Well, tell us a little about yourself, and then we're going to hear some songs.
3: Well, a little bit about myself, I guess. I'm from Michigan, and a lot of people thought that I was in a southern band because, you know, this mustache, I don't know if you can see it on the radio. So, and I would do a lot of country bands.
2: You look like Chris Christopherson, okay.
3: I'm just going to leave right now. That's the biggest compliment I think I've ever had. But yeah, so people thought I was from the South, but I'm actually from Michigan, so hence the name. Yeah. And we've just been playing around town. We were opening for a guy named Whitey Morgan for pretty much all year, touring on this record that we did. And then finishing up a couple things this summer, and we got a show at the Troubadour on Thursday, so that'd be cool.
2: Okay.
3: Yeah. And yeah, that's doing it for a while now.
2: Let's do it.
3: Yeah. I'm gonna do a song. This one's called Push.

0: the North.
1: All right.
0: And I like the name, too.
1: Well, thank you.
0: It's just, I don't know why it's back to that word archetypical.
1: You know, well, that is my name, too, so.
0: Okay.
1: Yeah. So this song is called Push, and it's on a record called Toughen Up.
2: Cool.
1: And I was thinking about doing this next song. It's called Leaving, which I don't typically do, but it's on the last record we did called My Favorite Gun. It goes on with this.

0: sir.
1: All right.
0: I can't sell you. Leroy of the North.
1: Yeah.
0: All right.
1: Yeah. Let me play something else.
0: Yeah.
1: All right.
0: The more the better.
1: Okay. I'm going to do a song. It's not... Well, actually, you know what? I'm going to do a song. It is out. This one's called Fast Friends.

0: Thank you, Leroy of the Thank North. You.
1: All right.
0: Yeah, well, tell us a little about yourself. Creative process.
1: Well, you know, it's I kind of tend to write about certain things that happen in my life and then, you know, expand on those. And certain things I see around town or whatever it is, just kind of absorb whatever's going on and hope to make sense of it or put it into a song or make it sound cooler. If possible.
0: So part therapy, part muse.
1: Some of yeah. I'd say all of that.
0: Yeah, there you go.
1: And some of it's just a total story. So.
0: And you look real natural when you're singing. It's just like that's what you're supposed to be in life, right?
1: I'm drunk actually. I'm just kidding. It's singing has been somewhat new to me. Usually I was playing guitar with a lot of other bands and kind of doing that. And I've been singing now for a while, but it's I was looking to be in a band playing a guitar, playing guitar. But I think I just started to like it and write that way and do all this stuff and just kind of went from there.
0: More of a rhythm guy or lead?
1: Probably rhythm, but I do, I guess I do both.
0: Okay.
1: Yeah.
0: Also keep it going.
1: Okay.
0: All right.
1: This song is not out yet, so exclusive. This one's called Junkies.

0: Nice.
1: Thank you.
0: Strong.
1: Yeah. Thank you.
2: Beautiful.
0: Modern presence.
1: Mm-hmm. I appreciate that. Yeah, this has been great. This is great.
0: Yay. Radio in Los Angeles. Yes. Featuring the real talent. You know, we don't, it's not like some big corporate thing. Non-commercial, community radio.
1: This is incredible. I love it. I love KXLU.
0: And love to have the real talent in the community on mass media. That's what we're doing right now.
1: I'm here for it.
0: All right.
1: I'm here for it. How can I help?
0: I would say if you had to know, I would say play some more music.
1: I can do that. All right. I'm gonna do one. Let's see. This one is called Locked Out.

0: Leroy of the North.
1: All right.
0: Strong music, man.
1: Well, thank you,
0: you
1: very much.
0: You sing your heart out, don't you?
1: I try.
0: All right.
1: I try. this has been great. Thank you very much.
0: Time for a couple more?
1: Whatever you need.
0: Oh, yeah.
1: I could do one more if that's helpful.
0: Yeah,
1: that's
0: please.
1: Cool. I love that. All right. This one. This one's called White Nights. Goes something like this.

0: Leroy of the North on KXLU. Well, Leroy, where can people find you? Any gigs coming up we should know about?
1: Yeah, we have a gig tomorrow. On Thursday, the 13th at the Troubadour. And it's with Brian Whelan, Trevor Manier, and a band called the Pagodas, which Conan O'Brien's playing with.
2: They just played at Permanent the other day.
1: That's right, he did. Yeah, so he's the band the Pagodas. They're awesome. And it should be a really fun night. So that's on the 13th. And then you can just find us, you know, the website, the whole thing, LeroyFromTheNorth.com. That's great.
0: That's easy.
1: Yeah, easy.
0: Your name.
1: Yeah, exactly.
0: Well, thanks again for coming.
1: Thank you very much. This was incredible. So I had a blast.
0: Back to you, Uncle Mike.
3: Leroy of the North, Thursday night at the Troubadour. It's going to be a sold-out show. Going to be a big one. Got to be there. Okay, we've had two solo acts, CeCe Benhoff and Leroy of the North, and now they've just, a school bus has pulled up out front. I think about 25 musicians got off. Lavinka's in the house, and there's 9 of them. Unbelievable. I think the record was 12 in here one time, but Lavinka's got 9 tonight, working on it. We're going to play a fella, Georgian, Graham Parsons here, Still Feeling Blues.

0: right.
1: We started with Gram Parsons, Still Feeling Blue. And then we played the Foghorn String Band, who headlined the Topanga Banjo and Fiddle Contest, Leland's Waltz. And then that last tune was by, we got a double in there. We got Abby Posner and Water Tower together, hit or miss. So two friends of the fight. As a matter of fact, Abby's going to be here next week. She's going to be hosting the show. I'm just going to be twisting a few knobs here. I might get her set up in here in the studio. So let's go down the hall. I just went down the hall while the music was playing and heard Nevinka doing a sound check. And you are in for a treat. That's all I'm going to say. Meek, let's go put them on the air.
2: All right.
3: When you're doing Dushko, are you on that mic?
2: Oh, I don't know.
3: Okay.
4: I think he said that was just for interview.
3: We gotta make sure we can hear you.
5: From the band room, Nevinka. I have been a huge fan of this band for years, and I am so happy to have you in studio here. I was signed up to host tonight, and I got a choice of who to pick, and you guys are at the top of the list. So somebody say a word about your background, what you do, and then we'll get to this music.
2: So yes, we're, this one.
5: Yeah.
2: Here I go. We are Nevinka East European Folk Ensemble. We perform and preserve traditional music from Eastern Europe. We sing in at least 15 languages, none of them English.
5: At the same time?
2: No,
5: okay.
2: Not at the same time.
5: Ignore me, it's fine.
2: And we're just really excited to be here, so thanks for having us.
5: Great.
2: Yeah.
5: What's the first tune?
2: So we're going to open with a tune from Kosovo. It's a courtship song, and the young lady tells her sweetheart that she would marry him even if they don't have a home together. Hmm.

0: Oh, yeah. Rebecca. Can't tell you. So you have this flat second going on. Can you explain about that?
1: Yeah. Do you want to speak to the drone?
2: Sure. In a lot of Balkan music, especially in Bulgaria and the places near there, people sing in seconds a lot.